Let me tell you why you're here. 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
0: 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Are Morena, give me about some Alemo. Ah, eh. Ah, eh. Ah, eh. Ah, eh. Ah, eh. Ah, eh. Ah, eh. 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
1: 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I
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1: You must have to man a class of a cow.
0: Oh, I say, I have a Samosola Sero Tosi. 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
1: Tsamaiso tselo shomele metso mehlano ka morao ra ya bo supa ditaba o di balwa ke Thabelang Tau, o di bala ka puo ya Senyesemane.

Thank you very much, Mututsi. Very good morning. Princess Senate Mahato Seeiso has officially been appointed as the United Nations Development Programme's Goodwill Ambassador for Equality and Sustainable Development in Lesotho. UNDP Lesotho's resident coordinator, Dr. Jacqueline Olwea, showed that the princess' selection followed a rigorous evaluation by UNDP headquarters, assessing her strengths and alignment with the organization's mission in Lesotho. Key factors behind her appointment include her strong national standing, youthful vitality, and capacity to inspire young Basotho while building public confidence in Lesotho's development path. Dr. Olwea highlighted the prince's dedicated advocacy across critical areas such as education, child protection, and youth empowerment. Meanwhile, the Deputy Prime Minister, Justice Ntumi Majara, noted that Senate is uniquely placed to drive meaningful national progress, transform social perspectives, and champion sustainable development across the country. Princess Senati expressed her gratitude to the UNDP for trusting her with the prestigious appointment. She pledged to use this platform to advocate for youth empowerment.

gender equality and sustainable development across Lesotho, amongst others. Chief of the Lesotho Mounted Police Advocate Boroto Matsoso has expressed concern over the retirement age of 55 for police officers. This emerged during a briefing regarding the reinstatement of temporarily retired police officers, particularly senior officers nearing permanent retirement. Advocate Matsoso said the concern stems from officers retiring at a point when they are fully experienced, leaving the police service stripped of valuable expertise. He said within the Southern African Development Community region, Lesotho is the only country where police officers retire at the low age of 55. Regarding the reinstatement of temporarily retired officers, the police indicated that this move will proceed in accordance with the Police Act of 1998, which permits such action. Senior Assistant Chief of Police Matshepang Ramaregwane explained that the decision has been made due to a shortage of police personnel in the country. She said most of the officers to be recalled served in managerial positions, specifically those who went on temporary retirement starting from June this year. She added that this step does not prevent the LMPS from conducting new recruitment, as they are currently preparing to open new applications. This initiative is set for a three-year period, after which operations are set to return to normal. In other news, Judge Mafedile Ralebese has issued a warrant of arrest for Teboho Tsholo after he failed to appear before the High Court in the murder trial of Phiri Banyane. Tsholo shot Banyane multiple times in August 2024, where, according to the evidence of some witnesses, it is understood that the two were arguing and mocking each other about one of them wearing fake designer shoes. On Wednesday, the court had testimony from two eyewitnesses, as well as from the police officer who arrested Tsholo when he surrendered to the police at Hatamai after shooting the deceased. When the trial began on Monday, the court had testimony from two other witnesses, including former Member of Parliament Thabang Mafojane, who both told the court that they had gathered with the intention of intervening to mediate between Tsholo and Banyane, but Tsholo became aggressive, chased the deceased and shot him. Lastly, opposition leaders in Zambia call on the African Union, AU, to intervene in the country's post-election crisis. They urge the union to block the planned next Tuesday inauguration of President-elect Hakainde Hichilema, who returns to power for his second term. In a letter to the AU, the opposition leaders said, despite concerns including military deployment at polling stations and a security operation at the residence of the main opposition candidate, Brian Mdubile, the government on Monday closed the country's top court on the last day that the opposition could have legally filed a challenge to the disputed poll. Hichilema won the August the 13th election with 60% of the votes, with Mdubile coming second with 38% of the votes. Our weather this morning, it is partly cloudy and cold with light and variable wind. It is expected to remain partly cloudy and mild to warm, but cool at some places in the highlands. There is also a 20% of isolated rain and thunder showers later this afternoon. This is the end of our news. I'll be back at 9 with the Sesotho News Flash.

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0: Mamedi re ha go le tsena re tswele pele. 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
2: 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There is a new move in the continent of Africa. Ogu and Gadi block over taking trouble and recovery. 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He is in exchange. The Sutule Letlaka, Tabaya supply chain, in medical supply chain. 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It's less expensive than Hunterita Catalina in the Reta Catim because one of our G2G. 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
3: 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That means, LA, MSVG, don't have one name. 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
4: We want to come to a place where we say Lord your way and no other way. 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
5: On the 7th November 2026, let's praise the Lord with Tumim Kokstad, Omega Kuno, Khetang Konis. 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Phase 2 tickets from 1st of July to the 15th of October. General 300 Maluti, VIP 1200 Maluti. Phase 3 tickets from the 15th of October. General 350 Maluti, VIP 1500 Maluti, 380 Maluti at the gate. Tickets are available at CompuTicket and Ticket Box. Gates open at 12 p.m. and the show starts at 3 p.m.

0: 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WhatsApp a photo of your till slip to +27872403550. And you will be entered into the draw. But wait, there is more. Call in during today's competition and stand a chance to win 1,000 grocery voucher. 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
3: 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King Star 320 hash.
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3: Keep in a Star 320 hash. 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
4: Lesotho Sports Raffle. 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

0: Anna Salaga Zarasoto o Sheng Kabu Kazake Motu Uyubita Mautung Pilipata Yaflosheme in Twani still in Sesitua Kisikis Tini Botomo Uzma Kawus Button Downu Emitopa in Tika. Rally Skalaka Mnandi the heating. 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
0: Lesotho Sports Raffle. 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

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But a good morning, reload. 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

0: Thank you, Rilo, and good morning. The Maseru Magistrates Court has sentenced Tsebang Ramuhudi to a 10-year imprisonment after he was found guilty on 3 counts of fraud and 2 counts of corruption related to a job scam. The Minister of Agriculture, Food Security and Nutrition, Sidibe Motsoaledi, says the rollout of foot and mouth vaccine recently donated by Botswana will target areas experiencing severe cases. Nutrition clubs under Hafoso sub-area in Berea have completed a 2-day training on complementary feeding hosted by the Makaka Resource Center. And in international news, Zambian opposition leader Brian Mundumbile and his fellow presidential candidate Makebi Zulu have been taken into custody over allegations of treason. And lastly, King Harald, the fifth of Norway, Europe's eldest monarch, has died at the age of 89 after 35 years on the throne. More details at 25 minutes past 1.
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3: 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Motlatsa. Thank you, Kalebo. I'm going to go to the hotel. I'm going to go to the hotel. I'm going to go to the hotel. I'm going to go to the hotel. I'm going to go to the hotel. I'm going to go to the hotel. I'm going to go to the hotel. I'm going to go to the hotel. I'm going to go to the hotel. I'm going to go to the hotel. I'm going to go to the hotel. I'm going to go to the hotel. I'm going to go to the hotel. I'm going to go to the hotel. I'm going to go to the hotel. I'm going to go to the hotel. I'm going to go to the hotel. I'm going to go to the hotel. I'm going to go to the hotel. I'm going to go to the hotel. I'm going to go to the hotel. I'm going to go to the hotel. I'm going to go to the hotel. I'm going to go to the hotel. I'm going to go to the hotel. I'm going to go to the hotel. I'm going to go to the hotel. I'm going to go to the hotel. I'm going to go to the hotel. I'm going to go to the hotel. I'm going to go

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0: Mona ke nathi angeke tsama le titi pele homone ene le nonyana Tapotsola, the legendary Tapotsola, not yet uhuru letambulo. 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Hello, my name ke Masechaba Modise and Mpoloke Mana Matel. I'm from Azinot High School. Today is my okay, secretaria. Her name is Auntie Machopa. We are so happy to celebrate this day with her, and we wish her a happy birthday. We'd like to thank God for protecting her until this day. 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
0: 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I'm still not over this album. E monati.

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1: What's that you're gonna win out of the day? Out of the day. Ah, chevo, jolo, hey, hurry, hurry, do this. Kisses a caddy at the fair. Like some like you low. But I did take it from my job. Fell on tongue with sharp. I'm going to open about one of the vintage, a PCFM vintage affair. If it's like I take a little bit of a habu, do be lemonata, holo, so it's a lena baking in a empire. Radio and talk upon a happening Sunday, yeah, 9 to 12. Upe Casape, in your Oscar, I love her. Zika, Pussinova, Aundiva. 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

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We ain't playing with y'all.

which is a celebration of African music at its best. And the second hour, the Funky Friday. It is People's Choice Radio 92.8 104.3. No doubt, man. You got the funk right here. We're taking it down to exactly 4 o'clock. It's a funky Friday. It's a funky Friday. Come on, go pull a nally, man. Thank you, Friday. Thank you. Oh, God. Thank you very much to my boy. I'm talking about Tladiba Kuita for coming through with the midday live. That was between 12 and 1 p.m. The Micro Relo coming through between 9 and 12 on Afro Sounds. And, of course, Hallelujah in the morning. That's my boy right there, Thalefo Mutuzi. Kim Shengwaga Shabalala on time. So between 6, in fact, 3 and 6 was Selimela. Yeah, with Bulibuli. Mabulala Zonk.

0: Bootis.
1: So yes, you know the first hour for sure, eh? It's the All African Chart Show, and then in the second hour, that's from 2 until 3 o'clock, we got what's known as the Funky Friday set. It's an hour of proper music, I bet you. It's going to be lit, trust me.

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I can't complain about a thing. And yeah, in case you just tuned in, thank you very much for choosing us and making us your number one. And yeah, we promise to give you nothing but the best when it comes to proper entertainment and everything. You know what I mean? Yeah, for real, man. 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It's called Before. Before, Sieni, eh? Kaublella, man.

0: Right, that was before. That's right there, ladies and gentlemen. Is none other than Davido. Yeah, for sure. Hanging out right there with Fola. Yeah, it's called Before. All right. So it's a Friday. It's a funky Friday.
1: Yeah.
0: How are you?
1: Pusha.
0: All right. Mm-hmm. Bar one last night, the BCFM Vintage Affair activation.
1: Yeah.
0: I was so surprised to find that people still do not really get it. Like, they see your pulse are a bit like, the clock is hamaji. I love my pants off. I'm like, what? But it was beautiful.
1: Yeah.
0: Yo. It was beautiful. It was. Yo. Don't. Ah, man. I gotta say, Saturday will be epic.
1: Bestest.
0: It will be out of this world. I'm definite we're gonna be taking it to another level.
1: Yeah.
0: It's not gonna be the same level air last year vintage in any kayo. Trust me.
1: Yeah.
0: That other week, there were a couple of people who were all dressed up.
1: Wow. Already.
0: Vintage. That other week on a Thursday when we started the activation. Now, Maubani, I didn't see even three people. And by the way, because everybody's like, no, I can't find you ready. Say, fella, Mukabelo. Hey, Mukabelo, about our side. Ready, I pay. Ready, I'll send the ready place some more. Tarantel and Gadi for Tom and our own Sarah Saka, the upper. Did you beg him to treat me out? Change. No, look at him and then I've done a regular Mosadi underway. They seven. I'm a Sadi alone. Regular underway, they 7 cents. What do you want, you man? So come my pep. 28th of August 2026. And ladies and gentlemen, in case you just tuned in, this right here is Funky Friday. And yeah, it's your pulse, our beat. Hare Khmadi, some belief, man. Time for the 15 after 1 bulletin with me, Stavelantau. It's in Sesotho.

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1: It is your station of choice for over two decades indeed, and I'm doing very luckily. It's getting a lot of calls from friends, from listeners. Hey, master. Shai, shai, ena, we, shai, shai, it's a hona, hona.

0: Now, I had to ask because I had literally forgotten where Shai is. I went down there to get a ticket as well because I was with my other half. So when I get like a friend ticket, so that at least I can be able to tell people properly where Shai is. Basa TV. And by the way, Shai is not written S-H-A-E. It's S-H-I-E. Shai. Yeah, that's how it is. Then I met Pusele Tsogamogedi.
1: Oh, wow.
0: In another room before I can get to Shai. I get more than I can. I got ding. Hey, Pusi! 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I got Shai. Shai at the end of the day. But I was so happy to see her. She was so happy to see me after a long time as well. And yeah, I think for people, this Lebasa TV, a trade or a complex. Trade or a complex, a key building in a. Eka udimo Carlton Center. 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Very interesting ladies, I've got to say. Thank you for my name, Libona Kada. But we samba Tom Nativa.
1: Wow.
0: Ah, man. I was blown. Like, totally blown, Kerry. Yeah? Mm. That's nice.
1: But holiday ticket,
0: Eh, yeah. So, 70 rents, at least until today. One hosani. 100 malut. Well, let's take it to my bank. I take a link at the Eco Cash Merchant Code. Kapan Pisa Merchant Code. Right. It's exactly 25 minutes now past 1 o'clock. Coming up next, news bulletin in English. Still with me, Stabelanta Wemtau Kastau.

0: Thank you very much. Thank you all. A very good afternoon. The Maseru Magistrate Court has sentenced Tsebandra Mohudi to an effective 10 years in prison for three charges of fraud and one count of corruption related to a job scam targeting the Ministry of Health applicants. The court heard that in February 2024, Ramuhudi posed as a Ministry of Health Human Resource Officer with the help from a former ministry messenger, Thabang Mokgosi, who supplied a list of past applicants. The accused then contacted job seekers, promising them jobs for payments between 500 Maluti to 1,500. Meanwhile, victims were also told to deposit money into a mobile account belonging to Moselanja Tulenyane. Additionally, some were called to the ministry to sign fake contracts before the accused vanished and switched off his mobile. The court gave him 10 years for each fraud count and 10 years for corruption or pay a fine to run concurrently. He will serve 10 years in total. Nutrition clubs under Hafoso sub-area in Beria have completed a two-day training on complementary feeding hosted by Maqhaka Resource Center. Maqhaka Resource Center's area technical officer for nutrition, Ms. Mahlom Poshiani, said the training is part of efforts to fight malnutrition and stunting by equipping community stakeholders with practical skills. Participants included caregivers to equip them with proper preparations of semi-solid foods for infants. Shiani emphasized the importance of the first 1,000 days for a child's development and the importance of continued breastfeeding. She added that to support healthier families and communities, the aim is to increase men's participation in nutrition clubs across the district. Mama Tebele Kutwane, a crop farmer from Hamhatlani in Beria, says agriculture remains key to building stronger communities and creating income opportunities. Speaking ahead of the summer planting season, she said access to fresh, healthy food plays a critical role in preventing illnesses. She noted that climate change currently remains a major challenge to farmers, and most of them have reported that heavy rains and unknown diseases have affected their produce. In conclusion, she advised farmers to switch to organic manure to help improve soil moisture during the dry spells expected with El Nino weather pattern in the coming months. In other news, Zambian opposition leader Brian Mdubile and his fellow presidential candidate Makhebe Zulu have been taken into custody over allegations of treason. Mdubile reportedly surrendered to the police after 2 weeks following summons over an alleged national security threat. The 55-year-old was a runner-up in this month's presidential election that saw incumbent Hakainde Hichilema-Marie elect with 60% of the vote, while he came second with 38%. He had vowed to challenge the results in court, but Zambia closed down its entire judiciary on Monday, the last day for filing an objection citing security reasons. Meanwhile, some opposition leaders called on the African Union, AU, to intervene in the country's post-election crisis, urging the union to block the planned inauguration of Hichilema, planned for next Tuesday. Lastly, the Union of European Football Association, UEFA, plans to file a criminal case against FIFA President Gianni Infantino in Switzerland. UEFA has asked a U.S. federal court for permission to obtain testimony and documents from FIFA entities in Florida to use in the planned criminal complaint. Its filing alleged that Infantino, some advisors and investors developed the plan for more than a year without consulting the FIFA Council, regional confederations or the 211 member associations before it was unveiled in July. The now abandoned plan was to transfer commercial rights linked to the World Cup games into a new subsidiary called FIFA Forward Enterprise, FFE in short. This is the end of our news. Do tune in for the news updates with the Sesotho News Flash coming up at 3 o'clock.
1: weekend. Today, kiba tla mo mamedi a ka nkoqele ka ba re thusane. E seng o re re batla o tshwao. Eh, ke ba mola. But I want to find out from the listener today, what is the fastest way to get arrested? Ha ke re ke petela mo atla nguma jodi ba se lukisise. 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
0: Weekend effect.
1: Asa ne ke shebile mo maobana. 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The driver says to the guy sitting on the passenger seat, here, hold my beer, check this move. Who do I say get a more while get up a white city? It's a lesson as any for a pa. I don't want a mature good lands. I fit a la house.
0: Sure.
1: And I'm like, this one. Hey, we pieces
0: are resting.
1: Hey, we pieces are resting. Didn't you think that? Making FT being a miracle about one. When I lose you a savanna. And I told my colleagues, I'm going to go to the house. I'm going to go to the house. I'm going to go to the house. I'm going to go to the house. It's the fastest way. Pele ke ena ate ate ena na ya mogore ganna ma fi ka pa ka weekend. If we can change all that, ke dumela gore ka setshwaro nka ka lebanga thatse. O bona o bulwa ba le ya manta.
0: That's tsona the most frequent.
1: Bona na we. But now, here's what I got in the morning. In the UK, a social media post can get you arrested.
0: True.
1: I'm like, yo, yo, okay. I think it's worth talking about.
0: Baulata straight.
1: Hey, what's the fastest way to get
0: arrested? In Uganda
1: arrested?
0: As well, they've arrested several influencers.
1: Hey!
0: So, wakameta bilimun baulata.
1: Ah, wadala sutumona.
0: It's too bad.
1: Ah, we've only seen a few people
0: it's
1: get arrested.
0: It's too bad. It's too bad.
1: That guy who a lot of people say looks like me and I don't look like him. Turn around.
0: Oh, yeah. Anama.
1: I feel like I did. But guys, I want to find out from you. What's the fastest way to get arrested? Walk around. Unali pene yane ganave. Yes, that's the ganja zone. Fastest way. Because you have under to go to my police, Anna Mavacan. Kiriba Batan, anyway. Tabona, hey, how about Ubata?
0: Ubalebaka,
1: Labona Street, it's about a project.
0: Sure.
1: Oh, and I'm thinking, there's quite a lot. Gilega is a drunk way funny blend, because I nearly got arrested. Have they ever in search of money?
0: Hey,
1: the fine. Here I am walking, to this smart William Square, but it's back in the day. I think probably 2006, 2007. here I am walking in Ali, my man bag is here. Kibona, mabuli saka nika anote, bali saite atawari na jika nika. Kiseki kenya lo tso, lo ka Mr. B. On. Ayo kutle, kutle yinze chi.
0: But do they say hands up? I don't know.
1: No, they don't.
0: They don't. Okay.
1: Hands up.
0: Oh.
1: They don't. Gagale Linton, Limzanzi, they don't.
0: Yeah.
1: Little toes, that is what they are doing, Gala, South Africa. How can Pamisa Mato? The late Abtito Katavani, Jesse T, may his soul rest in peace. And his friend Rashid, he's a friend of mine, Gilchrod Manera. Baba Ngela di Poenta. 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Rashid Naginze Telele, Tiki Akinze Hutuani Yana Yana. How about my Zitala Saga Injis? Over super good twin, Papa Missa Mato. Brother, my Zitala for Stanis Zulu and the Mahrod Manera. Bawa out level out. Yes. Axela ma movies la. Etola mazo. Asini didi mi mwerero.
0: This is real life.
1: Asini baga stu ya opa misa mazo.
0: What a fast one I saw you.
1: So na, I nearly got arrested, you know.
0: Yeah.
1: One pet of my Foko. Kata wala next time.
0: Stop
1: wena.
0: Doing this.
1: Utonu neten tuze na zonzo jiesechi. 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You're a big fish in your era ba mo hlotsi. 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
0: Yo.
1: Right now, guys, what's the fastest way to get arrested? Have a lovely weekend. Don't get up on a bar.
0: Eh, go ahead, Lord. Shake it. We'll meet you at PCFMC tomorrow.
1: No doubt.
0: At bar one.
1: And yes, like I said last night, I will be able to lie. Has a fun day. Jale se ilanta. Scott, I will say, I'm going to go to the house. I'm going to go to the
0: house. I'm going to recognize
1: that.
0: But if you're going to go
1: to the house. Hey! What's your name? I'm going to go to the house.
0: You're so funny. Hey, Jale,
1: I'm going to go to the house. I'm small on top. I'm going to go to the house. I'm going jacket ntsenyulo enyanyana ke yona ka odimodimo. No, we don't dress like that for vintage. It's vintage. It's not fun day.
0: See you tomorrow.
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0: 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It is a funky Friday, 28th of August 2026. And no doubt, man, in case you just tuned in, thank you very much for choosing us and making us your number one right there. Yeah, for real. It's your pulse, our beat. Straight, boss. Well, yeah, it's Mr. P. I can't look away. Before that one, brand new one from Lord Cares, hanging out with Questa. It's called For Sure. Everyone puts Mzansi For Sure. 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
1: It is your station of choice for over two decades, indeed. You're hanging with the Funk right here. We're taking it down to exactly 4 o'clock. Funky Friday. It's a Funky Friday. Oh, my word. I'm loving this. You guys enjoying your Friday much as I'm doing? Oh, my word. Yeah, the city center is booming. Like, you can tell. I'm loving this. I don't want to lie. I am loving this because you can tell, you know, when you can tell, oh, yeah, but what I'm about. Also, I need to be about about Siba. Bona Baba would be negotiating about Hootsie. Ah, Harry, feel a little feel a fell. Feel the Queen of Denver. We don't feel it. Nasra, Sra, Sitle, Dipopili, Kanji, or Kanjani. I don't know. I don't want to get into it, but yeah, certainly you can tell. Shaba traffic if fail. Katrolwe nonko kelore. Di chill. All right. Now let's get back to music, ladies and gentlemen. Up next, it's Victony on a tune ebitswang Armed and Dangerous, taken from his new album Star Life. And yeah, atwa fela where you carry bullet inside trouser. Do as you like. Now, of course, the album itself has been pushed back a few times, apparently to give albums by his peers a chance to breathe. And, I mean, he doesn't suck the air out, if anything. He's a generative force, you know, guiding his mighty pen towards the self-reflective and the self-effacing, facing his demons and confronting his vices. And still yet to come as well on the show, we're going to be banging you that one right there by Boy P. It's called For You. Now, talking about Boy P., like, I mean, with Afro House elements forming the song's foundation, Nigerian pop star Boy P brings the sunshine and warmth of the streets to your headphones, to your radio, demanding the body move in, you know, tandem with the beat. And one need only submit, or there's little reason not to. I mean, if the guitars at the beginning don't grab you, the bass will. Puff and tough, ever ready to run marathons. This is hot, sun, campfire, and drinks music. The kind that keeps the spirit young. But kickstarting everything right now on a double, Victony, Armed and Dangerous. Let's go! Hey.

0: There you have it. It's Boy P. It's called For You. Okay. I have a katagatan. It's a talandisa otwar. Okay. Okay. 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Okay. Okay. You're nine out. Okay. Okay. Okay. 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Okay. 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All right. In a short while, ladies and gentlemen, we're going to get straight into the Funky Friday set. But before all that happens, kite opo le batla o qoqa nna lwana ne. 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
1: There you have it, ladies and gentlemen. That's the Vintage Affair on tomorrow. 70 rands get you the ticket, 100 rands at the gate. Yeah, for sure. So hurry. Talk on the PCFM. Utwe itwala ticket ya hao. Kapoto ele kama ni kasha isha ki itseki ya trader at complex. Kamu hao kakwa naka parking kakwa. Basement thing kama. Wabo? Yeah, for sure. Otherwise, yes, of course, the Mpesa merchant is there. The Eco Cash merchant is there as well for you who's ka struggle. Lugu nolofa loga uficha mani. Lwele uge screenshot sa ufela chino uge. Pa! Fete ba tuanzi ba emila inimba loge katsa di clip. Empa kitega kota nalwe. What's the fastest way to get arrested? What's the fastest way to get arrested? 6200-9956. 6200-9956. WhatsApp. The Funky Friday set. Yeah. Tell you all about a lot of other stuff that we're also going to be doing on the other side of 3 o'clock. Empa o ka tsola pele go mela voice note go mela text on number 6200-9956.
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Yeah. Yeah. Yeah. Yeah. Yeah.

0: 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It's the Funk Master.
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1: What's up, Bura?
2: What's up?
1: All right. 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Very good one, I've got to say.
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1: Even if it's just me saying so. Like, Bafwetu, if you lose your girlfriend, it will want also some money. 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Okay, all right, time for the 3 o'clock news flash. With me is Tivelo Janet in Sesotho.

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0: Yeah.
1: Yeah. Mm. That's how far people can go. Or a fella ba, that's how.
0: Yeah.
1: Mm. So, what do you reckon? What's the fastest way a person can get arrested?
0: The fastest way?
1: Mm. I was also telling Tavi that if over thou did have a straight, we via LFA. Where police station, if you can pay for your fee anyway, so you can tell it any amount fell up and be so we get so rich. We won't have to tell ten again. Okay,
0: oh, okay, yeah. And I also had hot, I keep a one bouquet, my tonka. Oh, ticket to Lamala. Yeah, very weird, degrading the value and dignity of the currency. So, yeah.
1: Okay. Oh, that's what you want.
0: No, no, I have any case. Like I
1: oh, yeah.
0: Yeah. It's wrong to do that.
1: Dudley is a friend of mine. He says, Era halo polisa lo emisa la traffic itile. Lere le kopa. La uko. Or I don't have to show you my license. Di tao ga fast. Di tao ga fast. Ha o qala o etsa bua lo fe.
0: Na ke iputsa rena a ka hana o fa nda to poisa lift ka a o ka hana o fa lift ya ke so.
1: Ah, a ke so tswa. 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
1: 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Are it is so. Are you a centi? How to me? Are you a centi? Rabawan is a centi. Hey, what's one? 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

0: best hour, you know it. 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And the second hour, the Funky Friday.
1: It is your Pulse Our Beat, hanging with the funk on a Funky Friday. Yeah. So, hey, Batumamore, just yesterday, I was taking this story as it unfolded, and I'm like, hey, but what's really going on? I wasn't really aware that there had been a case against Banga Mohodi until I found out straight away. Like, the Maseru Magistrates Court sentenced him to an effective 10 years in prison, like, after, you know, finding him guilty of 3 accounts of fraud and 1 account of corruption in a job scam involving desperate job seekers. Now, he was convicted on all 4 counts after the court found that he had fraudulently posed as a Minister of Health Human Resource Officer and solicited money from unsuspecting members of the public by, you know, promising them employment. Now, his co-accused, former Minister of Health Messenger Thabang Mokgosi, was discharged after turning state witness and providing testimony that the court found truthful and satisfactory. Now, you're probably wondering, how did the job scam operate? Now, the fraudulent scheme apparently dates back to February 2024 when Thabang Mokgosi was employed at the Minister of Health headquarters. Now, according to the charge sheet, Mokgosi unlawfully obtained a register containing containing personal information belonging to previous job applicants. Now, he allegedly shared the confidential information with Tsebang, a private individual who had no official connection with the Ministry of Health. Now, Ramuhudi subsequently used the information to approach job seekers, falsely representing himself as a human resource officer. Now, he reportedly used different names and promised victims employment contracts in exchange for upfront payments like Kenya, Kofa, Spain, and Blame. Now, the victims were instructed to deposit amounts ranging from 5 klepa to 1.5, or that's 500 maluti, to 1,500 maluti into a mobile money account that apparently belonged to Muselanja Tulenyane. That's one Muselanja Tulenyane, who is an acquaintance of Ramuhudi. Now, the money was then withdrawn and handed over to Ramuhudi. Now, the court heard that victims were sometimes instructed to report to the Minister of Health premises to sign what they believed were legitimate employment contracts. However, upon their arrival, Ramuhudi would allegedly switch off his phones, leaving the victim stranded and without the promised jobs. And amongst those allegedly defrauded were Diketso Khwatshele, Nete Hooper, and Leoma Dimape, who were induced to make payments after being led to believe that they, or in some cases their deceased spouses, had been offered employment contracts. So now, the court convicted Ramuhudi on 3 accounts of fraud in contravention of Section 68 of the Penal Code Act of 2010 and sentenced him to 10 years direct imprisonment on each account without the option of a fine. On the 4th count of corruption brought under the Prevention of Corruption and Economic Offences, Ramuhudi was sentenced to 10 years imprisonment or a fine of 10,000 maluti. Now, the court ordered the sentences to run concurrently, meaning Ramuhudi will serve an effective 10-year prison sentence. Now, meanwhile, Mokgosi himself was discharged after the court accepted that he had testified truthfully and to his satisfaction in accordance with the terms of his admitted statement as a state witness. Well, of course, the matter was presided over by Magistrate Kodisa. 10 years. But did that really have to happen? PCFM Vintage Affair, music and fashion, Kithi.

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PCFM, your pulse, our beat. Just about 10 minutes now before we actually get to 4 o'clock. 4 o'clock, ladies and gentlemen, I'll be getting out of here. Incoming, it's my boy DJ Boots coming through on a show. Ebizwa Mfela. Kana, what's the name of the show again, DJ? Yeah, the drive-through. It's on between 4 and 7. And yes, my girl, my bones. 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

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Anyway, coming up next, ladies and gentlemen, it's DJ Boots on the drive through. 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

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Thank you Tiger Funky Kill the Funk Master ka Funky Fridays. 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
3: And here's the official welcome. It's Africa's first World Cup. Messi. Are you kidding? Goal goes into the back of the net. It's set down. They draw first blood with under 15 remaining. And come on, brilliant.
4: We must say you like it for the Pirates.
5: We are a bit of a little bit of a little bit of a little bit of a little bit of a little bit of a little bit of a little bit of a little bit of a little bit of a little bit of a little bit of a little bit of a little bit of a little bit of a little bit of a little bit of a little bit of a little bit of a little bit of a little bit of a little bit of a little bit of a little bit of a little bit of a little bit of a little bit of a little bit of a little bit of a little bit of a little bit of a little bit of a little bit of a little bit of a little bit of a little bit of a little bit of a little bit of a little bit of a little bit of a little bit of a little bit of a little bit of a little bit of a little bit of a little bit of a little bit of a little bit of a little bit of a little bit of a little bit of a little bit of a little bit of a little bit of a little bit of a little bit of a little bit of a little bit of a little bit of a little bit of a little bit of a little bit of a little bit of a little bit of a little bit of a little bit of a little bit of a little bit of a little bit of a little bit of a little bit of a little bit of a little bit of a little bit of a little bit of a little

0: 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we are man on 4.3 megahertz we lead in the all for
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0: Antla ni ba hlora ke a bohlano ba la go le makometo ba ke Miss Paladisa.

Thank you, DJ Woods. Good afternoon. The rollout of the foot and mouth disease vaccination campaign will begin following Botswana's donation of 10,000 vaccine doses to Lesotho last week. The Sibabazo Youth Empowerment Program, in partnership with the Chinese Embassy in Lesotho, will provide young Basotho with the opportunity to gain international skills through sector-specific seminars in China. Mafikeng Hospital's dental therapist, Ms. Mapaseka Fule, says poor oral hygiene and consuming sugary or extremely hot foods can lead to tooth decay, tooth loss, and diminished self-confidence. As schools are prepared to reopen across the Democratic Republic of Congo next week, parents and teachers in Ebola-hit eastern provinces are raising serious concerns over classroom safety. And China has joined the Indian Coast Guard in a massive search and rescue operation for 22 crew members missing in the Bay of Bengal after a Panama-flagged cargo vessel sank last week. More news at 6.

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6: 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Messi. Are you kidding? Goal goes into the back of the net. It's set down the draw first blood with under 15 remaining. And come on, Billiard.
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0: 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All right, Mara PCFM, came to show me lemons to be in fella, a valet or Yabhano, her couple of tattoos. Let me check. Check us.
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0: 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But he's doing things well. So, I'm going to criticize him. I am not the father of
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0: 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He was consistent in showing in training sessions that he deserved to play. And he played. When he doesn't show, he stayed out. Last match, he stayed because he was not strong enough during the preparation. So he stayed out. They are asking price.

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3: 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It's set down. They draw first blood with under 15 remaining. It comes a billion. You must like it for the pirates. Javana! Heavy Jelly, number one right back. Yama Paganini, Fred Mulu, Mucetti, Bambino.
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Mr. Bagatushis Mabalana, Yana Chikabelo, Evisa Falami Kitting, give it to Sale Shoman, Miss Meri Bloranyani, Yabosilela, the drive through Fridays. Take you from America, Lavatan to him, Kikala Mutu, Pamisa Mutu Streets, Mata Banoganabe, weekend to with Lavanga, Impa Pamisa Mutu Street, Opera Hekamaka, Bawan, Hosan, Mamura PCFM, Fazel Losani, Kamaka Maseru, Maseru Mol, Kabaka, and Timapu Kobana was Lavang, Koto Monati Mame, hey, Paolo Monati Man, hey. Last year in a guilty, my maid. Fella, they give him a patter patting and a jealousy. Aye, aye, was empty, they give him a patter patter to another one point. Activina was sharp. 14 never made in the place of Sweet Gansy. Sabana fellow son of the other one to be. Ever come on so to get the home of a piece of them. Shabana, Usanagan, and Fellow Tobonori, a ticket to love and fellows with one of the country at Rantomani, Celsus Lamuki, Vintage Night. Come on, Atima. I'm a naughty man. Somebody put it out of PCFM. But I'm going to get some of it. But I'm going to get some of it. I'm going to get some of it. I'm going to get some of it. I'm going to get some of it. I'm going to get some of it. I'm going to get some of it. I'm going to get some of it. I'm going to go to the house. 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
0: 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But wrong, Mata. 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
1: All right, but PCFM ke me so tswe mashama ba dile me se robong fela re fa letsoga ya botshelela. 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

Thank you, DJ Boots. Good evening. The rollout of the foot and mouth disease vaccination campaign will begin following Botswana's donation of 10,000 vaccine doses to Lesotho last week, the Minister of Agriculture, Food Security and Nutrition, Sidibe Motshwarane, said. Because doses are limited, the vaccines will be prioritized for areas with the highest number of reported cases. The campaign launches on Monday in Botabote. The agricultural centers targeted during the rollout include and Matswaying before concluding in Rampai, where the initial cases were detected. Botabote veterinary officer Dr. Dinole Polisa explained that only animals aged 3 years and older will be vaccinated, starting with uninfected livestock. She commended farmers for their cooperation and urged them to maintain strict adherence to veterinary guidelines.

until the disease is fully eradicated. Meanwhile, Botswana's Minister of Agriculture, Dr. Edwin Dikoloti, confirmed that the vaccines were produced by the Botswana Vaccine Institute. He emphasized that the campaign's success will depend on clear planning, proper vaccine cold chain management, and continuous farmer awareness initiatives. The Sebabatso Youth Empowerment Program, in partnership with the Chinese Embassy in Lesotho, will provide young Basotho with the opportunity to gain international skills through sector-specific seminars in China. Press attaché in the Prime Minister's office, Thapelo Mabotja, said the initiative demonstrates China's commitment to youth development and strengthens bilateral cooperation with Lesotho. He explained that the program will equip young Basotho with the skills needed to compete in the global economy, build international networks, and bring innovative ideas back home. Mabotja encouraged young people to take full advantage of opportunities like Sebabatso. This year, 12 outstanding youths aged 18 to 35 will participate in specialized seminars across various provinces in China. That training will focus on entrepreneurship, business development, global enterprise operations, and business data management. Mafeteng Hospital's dental therapist Miss Mapaseka Fole says poor oral hygiene and consuming sugary or extremely hard foods can lead to tooth decay, tooth loss, and diminished self-confidence. Speaking at Kingsgate High School during World Oral Health Awareness Week, Miss Fole explained this helps prevent tooth decay and other oral diseases. She advised pupils to brush their teeth twice a day and visit a dentist every 6 months for regular checkups. She also said that bad breath can stem from several underlying issues, including tooth decay and chest infections, emphasizing that clean, healthy teeth significantly boost a person's confidence when communicating with others. On behalf of the pupils, Mamunyane Matiti expressed gratitude to the Ministry of Health for bringing oral health services directly to schools, noting that the initiative provides essential care to learners who otherwise struggle to access the services. On international news, as schools are prepared to reopen across the Democratic Republic of Congo next week, parents and teachers in Ebola-hit eastern provinces are raising serious concerns over classroom safety. The outbreak has recorded over 5,700 confirmed cases and nearly 2,750 deaths across six provinces, and children account for 21% of cases and almost a third of reported deaths. In response, the DRC's Ministry of National Education has introduced a three-tier risk system for nearly 2,900 high-risk schools. While in-person learning with strict safety measures will continue in low and moderate risk zones, schools in high transmission red zones will shift to home learning kits and broadcast lessons. However, a teachers' union in Ituri province, the epicenter of the outbreak, is urging authorities to pause the reopening, warning that inadequate health measures put families at risk. The Africa CDC confirms that the reopening will proceed as planned, with emergency preparations accelerating. Officials say teachers are being trained in Ebola prevention. Alcohol-based sanitizers will be supplied where water is scarce, and alternating class schedules are being considered. Despite official assurances, many parents still remain hesitant. And finally, China has joined the Indian Coast Guard in a massive search and rescue operation for 22 crew members missing in the Bay of Bengal after a Panama-flagged cargo vessel sank last week. The vessel, the MV Ocean Winner, was carrying 24 crew members, including 20 Chinese nationals, three from Myanmar and one from Bangladesh, to Singapore. Two crew members have been rescued so far. So far, Indian Coast Guard officials report that emergency beacons and an empty lifeboat have been located, but no further survivors have been found. Search efforts have now been expanded in coordination with China's Maritime Rescue Coordination Center, with Chinese vessels joining the operation. The cause of the sinking remains unknown. That's all we have time for this session. Again, for our Sesotho Bulletin at 15 minutes after 7. Good evening.

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1: This is the Urban Top 40's countdown. Yeah, yeah, yeah, yeah, yeah, yeah, yeah, yeah.

0: We counting them down from the bottom to the top. This is the Urban Top 40's countdown. Le boom boom boom, le boom boom boom.
1: Oh yeah, oh yeah, oh yeah, oh yeah, oh yeah.

0: Beyonce, Beyonce, Money to You. 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Tsamaetse lo the PCFM event top 40 hits countdown. We counting them down all the way to song at number 1. Yeah. 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

0: 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Happy Friday everybody. 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

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Yeah!

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2: 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Ele shumele metso mekhlano fela ka mora ho raina ya borobedi. Mogahlalo ke o bobedi wa the PC FM event top 40 hits countdown. 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

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And die. Mamedi ri re tla se ba fela gore ga se ga bapetse difeng fitlala ha jwale. A quick recap. 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
2: Slam some out sauce, what's cool? 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

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Ntso metsolo the PCFM event top 4 here it's countdown. A ke re shume fela mamelo PCFM ba ba re ba shume ba ba itle la ga kula jalo DJ Venom masaka mama. 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

company. 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She did it again. We get the Supil, we give dinner to the Balish Melamets or Baby. 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Obvious, we get the Supil. 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We have a Balish Melamets to Minem, Kakulajela Numfundo Mall. Oh, Matandana. The Becky Delishman Limits Emerald and Matakwano, Becky of Dinner, sort of embarrassment limits in Milano. Embarrassment limits Emerald, Kakulajelo, Miza, Rhythm of Love. The Becky Disupilim, Becky of Dinner, sort of embarrassment limits in Maine. When embarrassment limits in Major Kakulajelo, Janau, Monet, Yoga. The Becky Disupilim, Becky of Dinner, sort of embarrassment limits in Mirarum. When embarrassment limits Solomon Kakulajelo, KO 20 Summers. The Becky Disupilim, Becky of Dinner, sort of embarrassment limits in Maine. My mirror PCFM, I keep it to say my shame on my bed. Dinner makes me feel a rare little man who ran your shoe.

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0: 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Ha equa cash, ele 28146. Bonne, pitiki! Sala. Then I thought I would kiss as I keep PCFM. That's it. 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

Glavas, it's your girl Masa Lang, and you're now listening to the most soothing and welcoming sounds of Sejosa Moya, mixed and compiled by the only soulful sheriff in town, Somnambo DJ. Let's keep it

lovers, it's your girl Masa Lang, and you're now listening to the most soothing and welcoming sounds of Sejosa Moya, mixed and compiled by the only soulful sheriff in town, so number DJ. Let's keep it locked and enjoy the good music.